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I'm 20 and clueless, but most things romantic.

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See you at the bar, you was hardly talking. 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